Hello and welcome to another edition of Your Rock Menagerie here on FM 88.7 The Choice. I'm Dale Gleiss. For the next 2 hours, taking you to the Choice Archives, as it occurs each week at time on this very radio station. As usual, we have a theme that's a rather broad one tonight. It's Choice Cuts, so just about anything goes from our repertoire. Getting things started, starting off with a song appropriately titled Hello, Hello. It's from the band Soft with Camel. This song was produced by Eric Jacobson, a former member of the Love and Spoonful. It reached number 26 in the top 40 charts in January of 1967. Here's Hello, Hello on Your Rock Menagerie.

It's your Rockman Ashley on FM 88.7 The Choice, where our theme tonight is Choice Cuts. In our first set, we heard Bruce Springsteen's Worlds Apart from his 2002 album called The Rising. Also in that set, Jeff Beck from the album There and Back, his fourth studio release in 1980. The song was Pump. We heard Ann Wilson with the band Trip Sitter recorded live in concert in Nashville in July of 2023 with live version of Hearts Even It Up. We started the show off tonight with one from one-hit wonder Sopwith Camel called Hello, Hello. Well, most major metropolitan areas have a rock and roll anthology program of some sort. If they're lucky, the Metroplex, It's Your Rock Menagerie, heard exclusively Sunday nights, 7 to 9 p.m. on FM at 8.7 The Choice. We got the band King Crimson next. This is from their album Lark's Tongue in Aspic from 1973. The song is Exiles here at The Choice.

It's your friendly neighborhood Rockland Ashley radio program here at FM 88.7 The Choice, and tonight our theme is Choice Cuts. We serve Bryan Adams with All or Nothing from his 2019 album called Shine a Light. Also in that set, Simon and Garfunkel with the original acoustic version of The Sounds of Silence from the album Wednesday Morning 3 AM. That song really didn't do anything commercially until it was remixed and overdubbed, and then it was a major hit. Also in that set, we had King Crimson starting things off with Exiles and Among the Others. And that set was Peter Gabriel from one of his four albums, simply entitled Peter Gabriel, but from the album commonly referred to as Peter Gabriel 3 and Melt from 1980, and the song was Payback. Moving on in tonight's procession, we have Yes from the album Heaven and Earth from 2014. This is It Was All We Knew here at The Choice.

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In 2017, Lindsey Buckingham and Christy McVie from Fleetwood Mac collaborated on a solo album. I guess it would be a collaboration album. And we heard one of the songs from that release called Carnival Begin. Also in that set, Steely Dan recorded live for a radio broadcast in 1974. Reeling in the Years is what we heard from them. Jethro Tull brought us Hammer on Hammer from the 2022 album Rough Flute. And we started off that set with Yes, and it was All We Knew. That puts a wrap on Hour 1 of this week's proceeding. We'll be back in just a moment with Hour 2 of the show, with bands including Cheap Trick, Led Zeppelin, and the Stray Cats.

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We just heard the Stray Cats with Jade Idol from their album Choo Choo Hot Fish from 1992. We're Traffic covering a Spencer Davis group song, Steve Winwood's prior band, Give Me Some Lovin', recorded in 1971 from the album Welcome to the Canteen, a live album from the band Traffic. Set, and as well as hour two of this week's program, starting off with Cheap Tricks. Here's Looking at You from their 2021 album, In Another World. Our next selection is from Santana. This is from the album Shaman. It's an instrumental called The Victory Is Won. This is your Rock Menagerie.

your friendly neighborhood Rock Menagerie radio program. Tonight we're featuring Choice Cuts. We just heard Razorface, an extended version for Elton John from the extended version of the Madman Across the Water album. This was recorded in 1971. Also in that set, The Kinks from the album Kink Controversy from 1966, the deluxe edition, I'm Not Like Anybody Else. Led Zeppelin brought us live version of No Quarter from the album The Song Remains the Same in the movie of the same name, recorded live at Madison Square Garden in New York in July of 1973. We started off the set with Santana and an instrumental called The Victory Is Won. The next selection is from Finnish band Nightwish. It's from their album Human to Nature. Procession is the track. This is your Rock Menagerie.

0: Oh, by the way, Sadie is quite a radio fan. 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
4: This one's from a new album. It'll be out in about 6 weeks' time. It's called I'm Hot-Blooded.

That was an instrumental from Emerson, Lake & Palmer from 1977, When the Apple Blossoms Bloom was the name of the track. Here on tonight's Rock and Energy Choice Cuts Theme Night. We heard Foreigner performing live in 1978 with Hot Blooded right after it had been released. Nightwish from Finland and the song Procession from 2020 started off that set. Our final selection on tonight's proceedings is from Martin Offler and Emmy Lou Harris. The track is called Right Now. It's from the collaboration album called All the Road Running from 2006. This is your Rock Menagerie.

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0: 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What's the matter?
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0: 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And there's silly drama, like the drama around my percolating pectorals. 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

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Burning red, ashen, the angry green, jealous, and the ugly, terrifying, black fear.

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0: 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And then they act so surprised when I find them. 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
1: This time of upheaval is causing me to look a little deeper inside myself, looking for some goodness. 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I'm saying thanks to those who help keep my life as normal as possible. My mail carrier, my grocery cashier, my delivery person. I find myself caring about others instead of just looking out for myself. And oh, my goodness, does it feel good? Goodness is in you.
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situation gets rough, then I start to panic. It's not enough. It's just the habit, a kid, you're sick. Well, darling, this is it.

them to fall.

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1: The right track can really save the day. That's why if you've ever seen that scene of Tobey Maguire dancing in Spider-Man 3 without the music, he looks a little goofy. So keep it here on KTCU. Promise we won't judge you for dancing.

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1: Great.
0: Your resume isn't quite what we're used to, but you've got a fantastic work ethic.
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4: 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Side effects may include feelings of euphoria, exhilaration, joy, Jennifer Coolidge optimism, and peace of mind.

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2: What does it all mean?
0: I don't know. Who is Charlie Parker?
1: Yes!
3: For a proposition like this, we need a guy with class, with dignity, a gentleman of the old school.

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S-O-U-L. 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
3: You guys silly? I'm still gonna send it.

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morning, everybody. It's the Monday edition of your choice summer morning show, 8 minutes after the hour of 7 o'clock. Here on this Monday morning, August 10th. Grace Potter, Love Me Not, as well as The Police with Secret Journey starting off this morning show. 79 degrees in Fort Worth, high today 101, similar conditions to what we've had the past week or so and onward for the past week or so into the future. Relative humidity is high right now at 81% is our dew point at 73. Kind of a short night last night with the Guess Who concert going on in Fort Worth that I attended. We'll have a track that I'll inject sometime in the morning, the track that Burton Cummings said that it was his and Rennie Bachman's favorite Guess Who track. So be paying attention for that. I guess this is the intro for that, and I'll just throw it in at some point in the morning. We have one from the Doobie Brothers next. This is from the album Captain and Me. This song was also featured on their first edition of the Greatest Hits album, which came out in 1975, I believe, 75 or 76. South City Midnight Lady here at The Choice.

That would be Carolina Liar. I'm Not Over, one of our selections on this morning's Choice Summer Morning Show, exclusively on FM at 8.7 The Choice in Fort Worth. 727, 80 degrees in the city at this point. High today around 101. Texas Rangers fell to the Baltimore Orioles yesterday, 10-5. The Rangers still take the series 2-1 over the Orioles. They start a series in California against the Angels tonight, 4-game evening series with them, and then they have 3 games in Sacramento against the A's as part of a 7-game California road trip. The record is now 59-59. They're a half game back of Houston in the race for American League West pennant and presently hold the third and final wildcard spot in the American League. In the WNBA, the Dallas Wings lost to the Minnesota Lynx 103-90 yesterday. They'll resume action Wednesday in Arlington versus the Toronto Tempo. The band Jet is next. This is She's a Genius. It's your Choice Summer Morning Show.

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Order the limits, let me get

Toronto-based band Blue Rodeo from the album Many a Mile, Criticized was the track. We listened to it this morning on the Choice Summer Morning Show, 743 in Fort Worth, 80 degrees. One traffic incident to report, it's in Haltom City, North Loop 820 eastbound at Denton Highway 377. Right lane's blocked there due to an accident. Stop and go traffic is back to Beach Street. Delay there around 19 minutes. Also, we've got slow traffic on 35 northbound coming out of Burleson. It slows from Aylesbury Boulevard up through Sycamore School Road. We have one from Joe Jackson, the album Body and Soul from 1984. This is the third single released from that album. Be My Number Two. 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

Jesse Wells, won't you come out tonight? Here at the Choice Summer Morning Show, 7 minutes after the hour of 8 o'clock on this Monday morning, July 10th, 81 degrees in Fort Worth today. High today around 102, about the same as we've been having, and we'll continue to have that for the next week or so with chances of rain less than 10% throughout the period. Relative humidity right now is at 78%, and our dew point is a sticky 73. Traffic-wise, we've got an accident in Haltom City on North Loop 820 eastbound at Denton Highway 377. Right lane is blocked. Stop traffic is back to Beach Street. And in Arlington on 287 northbound, just before I-20, there's a disabled vehicle with the right lane blocked. Stop and go traffic is back to Cannondale Sublet Road there on 287 northbound. We started off the hour with one from Charlie Sexton, who's having a birthday today. The track was Beats So Lonely. Also having a birthday is

Ian Anderson of Jethro Tull. Ian Anderson was referenced last night at the Guess Who concert by Burton Cummings as he prepared to do a flute solo himself during that show. The track we're going to hear from them tonight is a takeoff on Bray in E minor, which was a Johann Sebastian Bach lute piece, fifth movement from the suite in E minor. So the band Jethro Tull took the first eight bars of the piece as the basis for the song Bray that we're going to hear next, which originally appeared on the album that came out in 1969 called Stand Up. This version is a BBC-released version and was included in an extended edition of the Aqualung album during one of its re-releases. Jethro Tull, Ian Anderson's birthday, Bray, here at the Choice Summer Morning Show.

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Jamestown Revival here on the Choice Summer Morning Show. Love is a Burden is from 2016. 81 degrees in Fort Worth today, and our high is expected to be around 101. Pretty much standard operating procedure this time of year. Traffic-wise, we've got an accident in Grapevine on 121 north of DFW Airport. It's on 121 southbound after the merge there with 635 LBJ. Stop-and-go traffic is back to Texas 26 Grapevine Mills Parkway there on southbound 121 in Grapevine. Earth, Wind & Fire released a single in late 1975, reached number 5 on the charts in early 1976. Then it appeared on their Greatest Hits album, Volume 1. It's Sing a Song. 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

Eddie Vedder, a long way here at the Choice Summer Morning Show. I was watching episode 16 of the 2017 revival of Twin Peaks called Twin Peaks The Return. And at the end of most of the shows in that series, they would feature a band or an artist, an indie artist usually, from the Pacific Northwest on stage to kind of close the show. So episode 16 had this, they introduced Edward Lewis Severson III on stage. Man, that voice is familiar. Turned out it was Eddie Vedder performing an acoustic song, Out of Sand, on Twin Peaks The Return. Traffic-wise, we've got several things going on right now. I-30 eastbound in Fort Worth. At Ashland Clover Lane, it's an accident with the right lane block. Stop-and-go traffic is back to Camp Bowie Boulevard, 377 Horn Street. In Grapevine, 121 southbound, north of DFW Airport, there's an accident with the right shoulder blocked. That's just after 635 LBJ. Stop-and-go traffic is back to Texas 26 Grapevine Mills Parkway in Grapevine. In Irving, on the Bush Turnpike northbound at Walnut Lane, there's an accident with two right lanes blocked. Stop. Traffic is back to 183 Airport Freeway. And in Arlington, 287 Mansfield northbound there, just before I-20, disabled vehicle right shoulder blocked. Slow traffic is back to Cannondale Sublet Road. Last night, the Guess Who performed in concert in Fort Worth. Burton Cummings introduced this next song as perhaps his favorite, as well as Randy Bachman's favorite from all they've done. This track reached number 5 in the United States and was one of the many million-selling records in Canada for the Guess Who. It's No Time on the Choice Summer Morning Show.

from Paul McCartney's fairly new album, The Boys of Dungeon Lane. That's Sir Paul, along with Ringo Starr alternating lines in the song Home to Us, making its KTCU debut this morning here on the Choice Summer Morning Show. 83 degrees in Fort Worth, high today in the low 100s. In fact, the next 2 weeks, expect similar conditions to what we've had the past week. Almost no chance of rain, highs in the low 100s, lows around 80. It's been a busy traffic morning with accidents appearing here and there in places that we haven't been seeing accidents the past

few weeks during the summer, such as in Bedford, 121 southbound on the west side of DFW Airport. Accident right lane blocked at Murphy Drive. Stop and go traffic is back to Cummings Drive. Then on 183 westbound at County Line Road in Irving, there's an accident with the left lane blocked. Stop traffic is back to Highway 161, the Bush Turnpike. There are only 7 tracks on Steely Dan's landmark album, Asia. But what tracks they are. 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

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Here at the Choice Summer Morning Show, 8928. In Fort Worth, 84 degrees on our way to a high of 101. One accident to report. It's as you enter Tarrant County on 183 westbound at County Line Road, accident with the left lane block. Stop traffic is back to West Irving Boulevard. They're on 183 westbound. Motorsports wrap up for this weekend. IndyCar resumed action in Portland with Alex Palou winning once again. His points lead is now 110 ahead of Kyle Kirkwood in the race for the championship. That is more than a two-race lead with five races to go in the season. They race in Markham, Ontario, which is just outside Toronto, for the debut of that relay race on Sunday. Ty Gibbs won his second all-time Cup Series win in Iowa yesterday. Travis Koppel made it two in a row in the O'Reilly Series in Iowa on Saturday. Cup Series will be in Richmond on Saturday night. The trucks race there on Friday night. O'Reilly Series has the weekend off. Formula One is in its summer break. At this point, they'll resume action in 2 weeks. The follow-up single to Jive Talkin' from the main course album by the Bee Gees was Nights on Broadway. It peaked in the charts at number 5. It's next on the Choice Summer Morning Show.

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Texas Rangers lost to the Baltimore Orioles 10-5 yesterday. They still took the series 2-1 over Baltimore. They'll start a 7-game California road swing today with the first of 4 evening matches against Los Angeles Angels in Anaheim. They'll follow up with 3 games in Sacramento against the A's. Their record's 59-59, half game behind Houston, the racer of the American League West. And they currently hold the third and final wild card slot in the American League. Dallas Wings lost to the Minnesota Lynx yesterday 103-90. Their next match or game will be Wednesday night in Arlington versus the Toronto Tempo. We have one from Sting's album 57th and 9th, named after an intersection of 2 streets in New York City in Manhattan. This is I Can't Stop Thinking About You. 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

0: I'm Dr. Mike Lenore with the African American Wellness Project. The passing of actor Chadwick Boseman from colon cancer came as a shock to many of us because he was so young. But each year, over 18,000 cases of colon cancer are diagnosed in people under 50. That's why the American Cancer Society issued new guidelines for detecting colon cancer, lowering the age of screening to 45. For more information on colon cancer, visit our website at aawellnessproject.org.
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0: Now that the foster child I was working with has been reunified with his family, I realized that the hardest part wasn't that bittersweet day I had to say goodbye. 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
0: Yeah, you're probably that cool kid out there listening to some music. 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
1: And I like
2: He's so weird.

things that I see. It affects what I do. I'm a product of all of the people like you. Especially ones that I lose, but I'm used to it. My view is that you will be. Eventually, my conclusion is you're all addicted to me. Just like I'm addicted to you, and I prove it. You only buff with me because I make good music. I only buff with you because you listen to it. I don't buff with you because I promise you that you will not buff with me. When you see me losing, I'm losing it. Losing. Humans can screw over humans and then turn around, justify what they're doing by using excuses like we're only human. I'm losing. Using excuses like we're only human. 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

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This system is designed to inform you in the event of a real emergency. This is only a test.

this has been a test of the emergency alert system. Had an actual emergency occurred, you would have been instructed where to tune to find more information. 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

0: Do you know what teens just love? 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
2: The right track can really save the day. That's why if you've ever seen that scene of Tobey Maguire dancing in Spider-Man 3 without the music, he looks a little goofy. So keep it here on KTCU. Promise we won't judge you for dancing.

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watch the weather or whoever. 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It's not their fault, we're all the same. Force-fed and fenced in, it's like a cult-out here. 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They keep Stallone and feeds a western right to sadness. 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

0: Okay, so Sarah, I'm dropping you off at Emily's.
1: Yep.
0: And Josh, you're going to...
2: Soccer, Dad. Soccer practice.
0: Right. Oh, by the way, I just wanted to let you know when I pick you both up, I'll be wearing my short shorts.
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2: Oh my world, we suck. Oh my world, gets rough. Oh my world, she hot. Oh my world, we suck. Oh my world, we suck. 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